0: If you peruse the people in the news, the people that the magazines refer to,
1: you'll find that they are naturally one, yay, the special ones that all of us defer to.
0: They've each a trait that seems to state, first

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0: Toledo did it with
1: scales.
0: The Chinese built that wall.
1: Ooh, special a star.
0: Mark Clemons.
1: Ooh, do, do,
0: gives
1: do.
0: The gals the tremons.
1: Ooh, do, do,
0: this
1: do.
0: Casanova.

0: to the barnyard if...
1: If you specialize,
0: the pharaohs did it with
1: Sphinx,
0: and Darwin did it with
1: Lynx,
0: some robbers did it with
1: Lynx,
0: Carnegie used a hall,
1: specialist all
0: Van Cliburn caused us a hyper. While we were blushing, some Russian gave him a prize.
1: Ow, specialization.
0: Da, da.
1: Specialization.
0: Da, da, da.

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The blues got you. 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Tell what you got to tell them.

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I said you are nothing if not inconsistent. He said I rely upon being insistent. I'm almost never forever.

said, now is the time to relaunch the dream weapon. He said, now is the time to relaunch the dream weapon. Relaunch the dream weapon.

When I see the great black light that shines in the eyes of animals, when I find you, I will remind you. Most accidents occur at home. Most accidents occur.